0: Ramsey and Gemma here in our next show. $1,640 could be yours with the secret sound.
1: It's driving everyone mad. Tom Starling from the Canberra Raiders will be joining us.
0: And a tasty question of the day. Yeah. So join us from

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1: It's driving everyone mad. Tom Starling from the Canberra Raiders will be joining us.
0: And a tasty question of the day. Yeah. So join us from 5:30 at Forever Classic 2CR.

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Your memory might not be what it used to be, but it's forever classic, 2CA. We know you'll always remember the lyrics you love. The words that stir up those emotions.

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0: 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WheelieHotWood.com.au. The secret sound.
2: 12 past 6, we're heading to Kayleen to talk to Lynn and see if she knows what the secret sound is. Good morning, Lynn.
3: Good morning, Holmes. Good morning, Gemma.
4: Hi, Lynn. What's the plan for you today?
3: I've got a physio at 9 o'clock and then I think I'm going to a farm visit outside Canberra with my daughter Kerry this afternoon.
4: Nice. That's exciting. Okay.
2: All right, Lynn, let's see if we can get you doing that with $1,640 in your bank account and a big smile on your face.
3: That would be lovely.
2: Yeah, it would be nice. Okay, here's the secret sound. Have a little listen. Okay, Lynn from Kayleen, what is the secret sound?
3: Is it locking a sliding glass door with the latch rather than a key?
4: It sounds like it.
2: Sorry, no point kidding you and leading you on, Lynn. No.
3: Back to the drawing board.
2: Absolutely. Yep.
4: Back to square one. Sorry, Lynn.
2: Well, thank you for having a go, Lynn.
3: Okay, thanks a lot.
2: See ya.
4: Ta-da.
3: Bye.
2: We'll do it again after 8 this morning, thanks to wheeliehotwood.com.au. Holmesy and Gemma's secret sound driving us mad.
4: Yeah.
2: And you too, I think. Yeah.
4: Get another go at it later.
2: It's 13 past 6 now. Daryl Braithwaite.